You got me singing, even though the news is bad. You got me singing, the only song I ever had. You got me singing, ever since the river died. You got me thinking of the places we could hide. You got me singing, even though the world is gone. You got me thinking, yeah, I'd like to carry on.

mommy wishing, wishing our little love would last. You got me thinking like those people of the past. You got me singing, even though the world is gone. You got me thinking

Though death and darkness gather all about me, and my ship be torn apart upon the sea, I shall smell

If you hadn't been there, I wouldn't be here. If you hadn't been there, pushing me on.